0: Radio Fantasy Lounge.
1: There's something about you. There's something about you. There's something about you. There's something about you. 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

0: 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What's life without love? What's me without you?
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And it feels like I'm drowning, pulling against the stream.

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1: Here I am, I know it's been a while. I was in denial about my love.

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It's been there all along. 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

0: love you see. I remember that night, I remember that night. Loving around the fire, I couldn't feel much better. The sunny days are back, the sunny days are back. I remember that night.
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But I told my friend, I said, you know, maybe you've never been in love like I've been in love. And maybe you've never felt the things that I felt. But this is what I told my friend, I said that.

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1: Oh, I think you got something wrong with you. 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It's not right with me. But the state that you're in is innocent. 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So I think

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1: I wanna dance by water beneath the Mexican sky. 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Are you with me? Are you with me?

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We all depart at times. 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

We got a good life. 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Deep in the night, we both find a home.